0: 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You wasn't the type, man.
1: 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Mix Radio.

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1: yeah.
0: We the best,
1: boy.
0: Give me the light,
1: yeah.
0: And we turn it up every time,
1: every time.
0: And we bust it up, watch it, I
1: watch it.
0: Ha!
2: Kimba, how your buds
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0: bad, bad, getting lit. Love you, vibe, yeah. We the best. Give me the light, yeah. And we turn it up every time.
1: Every time.
0: And we bust it up, watch it, aye.
1: Watch it.
0: Ha!
2: Kimba, how are you, bad, sir?
3: 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Comandante.

0: wet, bad, bad, getting lit. Boy. Love your vibe,
1: yeah.
0: We the best,
1: boy.
0: Give me the light,
1: yeah.
0: And we turn it up every time,
1: every time.
0: And we bust it up, watch it, I
1: watch it.
0: Ha!
2: Kimba, how are you, man, sir?
3: En TikTok.
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0: bad, bad, getting lit.
1: Boy.
0: Love you, vibe.
1: Yeah.
0: We the best.
1: Boy.
0: Give me the light.
1: Yeah.
0: And we turn it up every time.
1: Every time.
0: And we bust it up, watch it, I.
1: Watch it.
0: Ha!
2: Kimba, how are you, man, sir?
3: 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Mix Radio.
4: Nah.